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1: According to President Trump, the U.S.-Iran ceasefire is still in effect, even after an exchange of fire near the Strait of Hormuz. In a Truth Social post, he said the U.S. fired on Iran's ships after they attacked three U.S. ships moving through the waterway. Trump calling the strikes a

0: Love tap. Meanwhile, Secretary of State Marco Rubio is defending the U.S. response.
1: Of course we fired back at them. They were shooting at us. That's what I would expect to do. Only stupid countries don't shoot back when you're shot at. And we're not a stupid country.
0: Rubio says he expects an answer from Iran about the peace plan proposal soon. Democrats taking a hit in the redistricting battle after their congressional map in Virginia was blocked by the state's Supreme Court. Democrats drew up a map designed to give the party up to 4 new House seats, but today's ruling now delivers a major boost for Republicans. A judge is ruling today cameras will be allowed inside the courtroom during the trial of Charlie Kirk's accused killer. Tyler Robinson's charged with the shooting death of the conservative activist at Utah Valley University last year. I'm Jim Rubin.
2: For Northwest Indiana, it looks like a mainly dry weekend with just a slight chance of some passing showers Saturday afternoon into the evening. Lows tonight in the upper 40s. Mostly sunny for a Saturday, a high around 72, a couple degrees warmer south, with a north-northwest wind gusting around 25 miles per hour. Again, that slight chance of rain late afternoon, early evening. Saturday night, gradual clearing skies with lows in the mid-40s. Mother's Day Sunday, mostly sunny with a high near 58. That's your forecast.

0: 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We've made it. Yes. TGIF.
1: Everybody's got a problem, so do I. But we ain't gonna solve them on a Saturday night. I just put a paycheck in the bank.

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1: The Country Station, Indiana 105. And weirdest thing you've ever done when you're all alone? This was a question asked on Reddit. Some people said, I do a primal scream. One person said they walk around with no pants on. Okay. Some people shout obscenities about people that they don't like. They just do it out loud. Yeah, think about it. What is something that you do, but you will only do it when no

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Well, just about half of America plans on celebrating Mother's Day this weekend. And you know that the average amount of money spent on gifts is $284. That is pricey. I think I spent like $5 on my mom plus postage. And she's getting a card. Russell Dickerson on it.

0: all the hits and the stars every weekend on American Country Countdown. Hey, it's Ryan Fox, and this weekend, it's all about Luke. We have both of them, Luke Combs and Luke Bryan on ACC. 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Zach Topp talks about Shania. And George Burge reveals the bait and switch he recently got on stage from a major country A-lister. And it's only this weekend on an all-new American Country Countdown. 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
1: President Trump says the current ceasefire still in effect and warns Iran to accept the latest U.S. peace deal. In a Truth Social post, he says the U.S. fired on Iran's ships after they fired on three U.S. ships moving through the Strait of Hormuz. He says the ceasefire with Iran still holds, but adds the U.S. would, quote, knock them out a lot harder and a lot more violently, end quote, if Tehran doesn't accept the deal. Former FBI Director James Comey's trial over his 8647 social media post is on track to start July 15th. Comey's facing federal charges, including threatening the president. Federal prosecutors say the seashells arranged on a beach to read 8647 was a threat against President Trump. Never before seen UFO files are being declassified by the Pentagon. The release comes after President Trump earlier this year instructed the Pentagon and other agencies to start releasing the files. I'm Jim Root.
2: For Northwest Indiana, temperatures tonight in the upper 40s. A slight chance of a shower late in the afternoon for Saturday, but most of the area, most of the day should be dry, mostly sunny with highs in the low to mid 70s. Southwest wind becoming north-northwest in the afternoon, gusting around 25 miles per hour. Slight chance of showers Saturday night with a low in the mid 40s. Sunday for Mother's Day, mostly sunny, highs will be in the upper 50s. That's your forecast.

0: The forecast for Northwest Indiana, warmer day on Saturday, still nice on Sunday, but just a little bit on the cooler side. We'll see temperatures tonight in the upper 40s. Mostly sunny for our Saturday, highs in the low to mid 70s with winds gusting out of the north-northwest around 25 miles per hour. A very isolated chance of a shower moving through late afternoon, early evening, gradually becoming mostly clear tomorrow night with lows in the mid 40s. Mother's Day, mostly sunny, cooler with a high in the upper 50s. Monday, sunny with a high in the mid 50s.
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1: President Trump is saying the ceasefire with Iran still holds. After a military clash near the Strait of Hormuz yesterday, in a Truth Social post, he said the U.S. fired on Iran's ships after they fired on U.S. ships in the strait, Trump calling the strikes a love tap. The Virginia Supreme Court blocking a new Democrat-drawn congressional map from taking effect. Democrats are seeking a map designed to give the party up to four new House seats, but today's ruling delivers a major boost for Republicans instead as they defend their narrow House majority in the midterm elections coming up. A team from the CDC is headed to the Canary Islands to escort American passengers off the hantavirus-stricken cruise ship. According to reports from CNN, the CDC staffers will accompany the group back to the U.S. aboard a chartered flight. Those passengers then will reportedly be placed in quarantine upon arrival for further screening and medical treatments in Nebraska. I'm Jim Rubin.
2: For Northwest Indiana, it looks like a mainly dry weekend with just a slight chance of some passing showers Saturday afternoon into the evening. Lows tonight in the upper 40s. Mostly sunny for a Saturday, a high around 72, a couple degrees warmer south, with a north-northwest wind gusting around 25 miles per hour. Again, that slight chance of rain late afternoon, early evening. Saturday night, gradual clearing skies with lows in the mid-40s. Mother's Day Sunday, mostly sunny with a high near 58. That's your forecast.

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Oh, a very dramatic afternoon at my house because it was bath day. Normally, I put that off until the weekend, and I'm talking about bath day for my dogs, not for myself. Sorry. Tyler Hubbard, 5'9", Indiana 105. Jack.

Indiana 105, and I was just looking ahead at the weekend weather. Tomorrow is not going to be bad. We're going to see a high near 70. We could see some rain probably later on in the day. Sunday, beautiful, mostly sunny, not as warm though for Mother's Day. We'll see a high right around 58 degrees.

0: For Northwest Indiana, warmer start to the weekend, a little bit cooler for Mother's Day on Sunday. Tonight's low in the upper 40s, mostly sunny skies, high in the low to mid 70s for our Saturday, with an isolated shower possible in the afternoon, early evening. Then gradual clearing skies Saturday night, low in the mid 40s. Sunday, mostly sunny skies, highs in the upper 50s, low near 40 Sunday night. Monday, sunny and cooler with a high in the mid 50s. Tuesday, the return of rain with a high in the mid 60s.
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Well, here is something I think you're going to look forward to. I know I am. We are 2 weeks away now from Memorial Day weekend. Yeah, the unofficial beginning of summer. 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
1: President Trump tells NBC News in a phone interview that the conflict with Iran will be, quote, over when it's over, end quote. In a Truth Social post, he said the U.S. fired on Iran's ships after they conducted attacks against three military ships moving through the Strait of Hormuz, and he says the current ceasefire is still in effect. Meantime, the president says there will be a three-day ceasefire between Russia and Ukraine starting tomorrow. It's for Russia's Victory Day celebration. Include a prison swap of 1,000 prisoners from each country. The conflict began in 2022 when Russia launched an invasion in Ukraine. Consumer sentiment fell to a new low in May. The University of Michigan's early reading for the month slipped 3.2% from April's record low. Inflation fears were the primary factor driving the drop as gas prices soared due to the war with Iran. Concerns about high prices and buying conditions driving the downward trend in sentiment. I'm Jim Rubin.
2: For Northwest Indiana, temperatures tonight in the upper 40s. A slight chance of a shower late in the afternoon for Saturday, but most of the area, most of the day should be dry. Mostly sunny with highs in the low to mid 70s. Southwest wind becoming north-northwest in the afternoon, gusting around 25 miles per hour. Slight chance of showers Saturday night with a low in the mid 40s. Sunday for Mother's Day, mostly sunny. Highs will be in the upper 50s. That's your forecast.

A little fun, a little music, a little whiskey, a little beer. We're gonna shake off those long week blues. Ladies, break out your dancing shoes.

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I didn't know that until just now, and I did actually have a Coke earlier today. From the side.

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I used

0: The forecast for Northwest Indiana, a warmer day on Saturday, still nice on Sunday, but just a little bit on the cooler side. We'll see temperatures tonight in the upper 40s. Mostly sunny for a Saturday, highs in the low to mid 70s with winds gusting out of the north-northwest around 25 miles per hour. A very isolated chance of a shower moving through late afternoon, early evening, gradually becoming mostly clear tomorrow night with lows in the mid 40s. Mother's Day, mostly sunny, cooler with a high in the upper 50s. Monday, sunny with a high in the mid 50s.
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You know, for Mother's Day, our weather's looking pretty nice. It's going to be a little bit on the cool side because tomorrow's going to be close to 70, but about 60 on Mother's Day with plenty of sunshine. 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
3: According to President Trump, the U.S.-Iran ceasefire is still in effect, even after an exchange of fire near the Strait of Hormuz. In a Truth Social post, he said the U.S. fired on Iran's ships after they attacked three U.S. ships moving through the waterway, Trump calling the strikes a love tap. Meanwhile, Secretary of State Marco Rubio is defending the U.S. response.
4: Of course we fired back at them. They were shooting at us. That's what I would expect to do. Only stupid countries don't shoot back when you're shot at. And we're not a stupid country.
3: Rubio says he expects an answer from Iran about the peace plan proposal soon. Democrats taking a hit in the redistricting battle after their congressional map in Virginia was blocked by the state's Supreme Court. Democrats drew up a map designed to give the party up to four new House seats, but today's ruling now delivers a major boost for Republicans. A judge is ruling today cameras will be allowed inside the courtroom during the trial of Charlie Kirk's accused killer. Tyler Robinson's charged with the shooting death of the conservative activist at Utah Valley University last year. I'm Jim Rubin.
5: For Northwest Indiana, it looks like a mainly dry weekend with just a slight chance of some passing showers Saturday afternoon into the evening. Lows tonight in the upper 40s. Mostly sunny for a Saturday, a high around 72, a couple degrees warmer south, with a north-northwest wind gusting around 25 miles per hour. Again, a slight chance of rain late afternoon, early evening. Saturday night, gradual clearing skies with lows in the mid-40s. Mother's Day Sunday, mostly sunny with a high near 58. That's your forecast.

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Morgan Wallen on Indiana 105, and I think a lot of times Morgan gets a little bit of a bad rap, but he did something last August that's just incredibly kind. So he met a boy, a young fan of his, and he hooked this kid up with VIP treatment to one of his shows, including limousine service. Now, this boy was terminally ill and unfortunately passed away a couple of months after the show. Morgan, though, paid for the entire funeral.

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1: 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She's 2,000 miles away.

0: for Northwest Indiana. Warmer start to the weekend, a little bit cooler for Mother's Day on Sunday. Tonight's low in the upper 40s, mostly sunny skies, high in the low to mid 70s for our Saturday with an isolated shower possible in the afternoon, early evening. Then gradual clearing skies Saturday night, low in the mid 40s. Sunday, mostly sunny skies, highs in the upper 50s, low near 40 Sunday night. Monday, sunny and cooler with a high in the mid 50s. Tuesday, the return of rain with a high in the mid 60s.
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All right, the weekend. Yep, I'm off. I am off for the weekend and off for next week. Yeah, taking a little vacay time. So enjoy your weekend. Happy Mother's Day to all the moms, and I will talk to you back here a week from Monday.

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0: Think back to the last time you were in nature. 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Unfortunately, this isn't a joke. 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
1: Well, hey there, this is Country Gold. I'm Steve Harmon with 80s, 90s country, even some early 2000s, the good stuff. We're celebrating Mom's Day weekend with Mom and BFF Jamie O'Neill here in just a few minutes. Here's Alan Jackson on Country Gold.

0: Live It on Love, Alan Jackson here on Country Gold. I'm Steve Harmon, 80s, 90s country powered by you. Should you have a second to call, which we appreciate, at 855-958-3774.
1: This is Marie, Glendale, California. I'd like to hear Toby Keith. Thank you.
0: Our pleasure. Should have been a cowboy.

0: Requests from all over the USA and Canada. This is Country Gold with Steve Harmon.
1: Yeah, my name is Cece from Minnesota. My mom is 83 today. She would like George Strait.
2: Happy birthday, Mom. She gets two gifts on Mom's Day weekend, right?
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0: George Strait, you know me better than that. It's me, Steve Harmon, wife Becky, son Graham, adopted shelter pup Leo here with me on Country Gold. And this is Mom's Day weekend. We'll celebrate all show long.
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0: Okay.
1: Calling to hear Martina McBride. Thank you and goodbye.
0: Martina says sometimes being a mom, she feels like the greatest mom of all time and sometimes the worst. I think everybody feels like that, don't you? But the kiddos love her just the way she is on Country Gold.

0: Martina McBride by request on Country Gold. I'm Steve Harmon. My baby loves me the way that I am. Martina has three daughters, Delaney, Emma, and Ava. Becky and I have one son. We always wondered what it would be like to have a little girl. Might be super fun. Definitely different than having a little boy. Coming up, it's Jamie O'Neill and her Mom's Day story behind a song.
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18: Hey, guys. This is producer Alexis wishing all the moms, grandmas, bonus moms, and especially my mom, Tanya, a very, very happy Mother's Day.

0: love that. I'm from the country, and I like it that way. Tracy Byrd on Country Gold. It's Steve Harmon, Mom's Day weekend with our BFF Jamie O'Neill and a story behind her song, Somebody's Hero, Jamie.
1: Well, I wrote Somebody's Hero about being a first and only time mom. Uh-huh. And everything, I was in baby land, baby world, and everything was about my baby and being a mom, you know, and thinking about just all the moms out there and all the sacrifices they make and just wanting to be the best mom I could be for my child. And so it's really a story of generations of moms, because my life has come a little bit full circle in that my daughter is a junior in college. The second chorus mentions getting married. Now, that has not happened, thankfully. We're not there yet.
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0: Aw, Blake Shelton and the baby on Country Gold. It's Steve Harmon, Country Gold Music News. This time it includes a Country Gold stat of the day. The most consecutive number one hits record has been broken.
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9: For Northwest Indiana, mainly dry weekend on the way. In fact, many of us could see a completely dry weekend. Just a stray shower in the forecast later on this afternoon. We'll start off in the upper 40s. Highs in the low 70s. Really nice Saturday again with that isolated chance of rain late in the afternoon. Winds gusting out of the north-northwest around 20 miles per hour. That rain chance clears out this evening, gradually becoming mostly clear with a low around 45. Mother's Day Sunday, mostly sunny and cooler with highs in the upper 50s near 60.
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11: Patricia calling from Vermont. I found my true love. Like to hear now that I found you.

Terry Clark, now that I found you on Country Gold. Love her, Steve Harmon. Country Gold Music News, our good news guy. I need some good news. Shibuzi. As his Outlaws Never Die tour, kicking off September 8th in Phoenix, wraps up October 27th in L.A. Our friends Maddie and Tay, their chapter as a singing duo, is officially over. They're moving on. Tay is going to step back and focus on being a mom, and Maddie is going to do a solo career. And your Country Gold fun fact, Luke Combs has broken the record for the most consecutive number one hits. 22 consecutive number one hits in a row. So basically, every radio single he's ever given us, it goes to number one. 22 breaks the record held forever by Alabama with 21 consecutive number one singles. Here's Alabama on Country Gold. I'm in-

0: They're in a hurry, and they don't know why. Alabama on Country Gold gets Steve Harmon coming up. We're going to salute the man, Willie Nelson, who celebrated his 93rd birthday. You're going to want to hear this coming up.
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17: 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And George Burge reveals the bait and switch he recently got on stage from a major country A-lister. 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

0: Patricia Yearwood for Mom's Day Weekend on Country Gold. I'm Steve Harmon, celebrating the one and only Willie Nelson, 93-year-old Willie Nelson, born in Abbott, Texas, April 29th, but he plans to celebrate all May with a big party coming up for his album Dream Chaser, a new one, May 29th. Willie's son, Lucas Nelson, put his own personal salute to Dad for his birthday, singing a little Hands on the Wheel.
1: At a time.

0: Whiskey River from Willie Nelson, who just celebrated birthday 93, and a new album coming out in a few weeks called Dream Chaser. Fellow Texan Miranda Lambert reminded us just how special Willie Nelson is.
1: Think about how not just country music, this music influenced all genres of music. Mm. I love that. You know, I mean, everybody, I don't care where you are in the world, you say Willie Nelson, people know.
0: Especially when this one comes on, Willie. Mamas, don't let your babies grow up to be cowboys on Country Gold.

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3: President Trump says the U.S.-Iran ceasefire is, quote, still in effect, even after an exchange of fire near the Strait of Hormuz. In a True Social post, Trump said the U.S. fired on Iran ships after they conducted attacks against three military ships moving through the waterway. Trump called the strikes, quote, a love tap, and said the ceasefire with Iran still holds. And consumer sentiment fell

0: to a new low in May. Matt Mattinson has more.
1: The University of Michigan's early reading for the month slipped 3.2% from April's record low. Inflation fears were the primary factor driving the drop as gas prices soar due to the Iran war. The survey's chief economist noted concerns about high prices and buying conditions were driving the downward trend in sentiment. The inflation outlook actually eased slightly, but remained high with consumers expecting to see prices up 4.5% a year from now. I'm Matt Mattinson.
0: And I'm Jim Forbes.
2: For Northwest Indiana, starting off our weekend with temperatures in the upper 40s. Really nice Saturday today, mostly sunny skies, highs in the low to mid 70s. Winds gusting out of the north-northwest this afternoon around 25 miles per hour. An isolated shower possible late afternoon, early evening. Lows later tonight in the mid 40s. Sunday for Mother's Day, mostly sunny with a high in the upper 50s near 60. Sunday night's low near 40. Remaining cooler Monday with highs in the mid 50s. Rain on Tuesday with a high in the mid 60s.
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3: 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I'm Steve Harmon, playing the songs that helped us fall in love with country music, powered by you at 855-958-3774. Leanne Rimes had a serious illness and canceled some shows. She says she's better and back on her tour. One-way ticket.

0: 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I'm Steve Harmon, wife Becky, adopted shelter pup Leo here. 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
1: Mike Wilson, calling from Nashville, Tennessee. Love to hear Clint Black. Summer's coming. Thanks, Steve.
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0: Fall in Love on Country Gold, featuring 80s, 90s country, early 2000s. Kenny Chesney isn't shy to tell us he owes his success to his mom, Karen.
1: I think one of the most important lessons that I've learned from my mom is no matter what life throws at you, is just to take a step back and a deep breath and just take life as it comes. And she's a hard worker, but she loves life. And I thank God that I got my love of life from her.
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0: 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I'm Steve Harmon. 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
9: Hey there, it's Country Gold's Lisa, and my mom could really use some prayers right now. So all you prayer warriors out there, do your thing for mom on this Mother's Day, and thank you in advance.

A Lesson in Leaving, Donnie West, here on Country Gold. I'm Steve Harmon. A little background on our special guest, Steve Warner. He made his Grand Ole Opry debut at 17, playing bass for Donnie West.

0: I talked to him, my old drummer, Ron. I talked to him. He said, remember that time we did that show with Dolly up in San Francisco? And I go, no, I don't.
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Steve Warner and Linda on Country Gold. I'm Steve Harmon on our Facebook page, Country Gold with Steve Harmon. Producer Alexis keeps you up to date on country news, interviews you may have missed. It's also there for your requests. Thanks to Marcy listening on Bug Country. She'd like one of her comfort songs is what she calls it. Billy Currington must be doing something right.

0: Billy Currington must be doing something right. For some reason, that song kind of calms me down. I'm Steve Harmon. Coming up, we'll celebrate Mom's Day weekend and your country gold good news.
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16: For Northwest Indiana this morning, temperatures in the upper 40s. We'll see mostly sunny skies for our Saturday with highs in the low to mid 70s. Winds gusting out of the north-northwest this afternoon, around 25 miles per hour. An isolated shower possible late afternoon, early evening. Clearing skies later tonight with a low in the mid 40s. A little bit cooler for Mother's Day Sunday, mostly sunny with highs in the upper 50s. Monday staying cooler, sunny skies, highs in the mid

0: 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That's your forecast.
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0: George Jones. Lisa, what year is that from?
1: 1988.
0: On Country Gold. Ready for a little... I need some good news. Good news. 10 years sipping on cold truth. All I really need is a little good news. That is Shaboozy. Good luck, Shaboozy. He's up for New Male Artist next week at the ACM Awards. Some good news. Runaway June member, Keith Urban band member, fiddle playing phenom, Natalie Stovall, announced she and her husband are expecting a baby at the end of the summer. They've been married for 17 years and working on this. Congrats, Natalie and James. What better news than Mom's Day weekend? Let us know some details on that baby shower. We'll chip in and get you some diapers. And have James send some cigars. Now, I quit a few years back, but I have friends. Natalie with Keith Urban on Country Gold.

0: 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On Country Gold, that's Keith Urban. I'm Steve Harmon. Your request coming up for Mom's Day weekend, 855-958-3774. Plus, Mom Lisa makes her request for this Mom's Day weekend.
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0: Carrie Underwood on Country Gold and Mama's Song. It's Steve Harmon. Carrie had some wise mom advice for this year's American Idol top contestants. It's called Post and Ghost. Post something online, then close your phone, get out of the computer before any crazy comments come in. You post and then you ghost. That's great. 855-958-3774. Songs for mom. Good news birthdays. Let me know.
1: Yeah, I'm calling from Colorado. My name is Angela, and I would like to hear something by the Mavericks.
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0: Here comes the rain. It's the Mavericks on Country Gold. I'm Steve Harmon. Now, Country Gold numerologist Lisa is also a mom, and I thought you should make a request on your own for your little one.
1: Thanks, Steve Harmon. For my daughter, Nina, how about I Hope You Dance? Leanne Womack.
0: That is a great idea.
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2: President Trump says the U.S.-Iran ceasefire is, quote, still in effect, even after an exchange of fire near the Strait of Hormuz. In a True Social post, Trump said the U.S. fired on Iran ships after they conducted attacks against three military ships moving through the waterway. Trump called the strikes, quote, a love tap, and said the ceasefire with Iran still holds. And consumer sentiment fell to a new low in May. Matt Mattinson has more.
3: The University of Michigan's early reading for the month slipped 3.2% from April's record low. Inflation fears were the primary factor driving the drop as gas prices soar due to the Iran war. The survey's chief economist noted concerns about high prices and buying conditions were driving the downward trend in sentiment. The inflation outlook actually eased slightly, but remained high, with consumers expecting to see prices up 4.5% a year from now. I'm Matt Mattinson.
2: And I'm Jim Forbes.
4: For Northwest Indiana, mainly dry weekend on the way. In fact, many of us could see a completely dry weekend. Just a stray shower in the forecast later on this afternoon. We'll start off in the upper 40s. Highs in the low 70s. Really nice Saturday again with that isolated chance of rain late in the afternoon. Winds gusting out of the north-northwest around 20 miles per hour. That rain chance clears out this evening, gradually becoming mostly clear with a low around 45. Mother's Day Sunday, mostly sunny and cooler with highs in the upper 50s near 60.
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0: Yep, this is country gold, 80s, 90s country, even some early 2000s, the good stuff. 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

0: 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No one else on earth sounds like Winona. I'm Steve Harmon. 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Think up something you want to hear, or some band or artist, let us know.
1: My name's Joe G. from Charlottesville, Virginia. I like to hear Michael Murphy, Wild Bar.
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0: He's just a common man, John Conley on Country Gold. I'm Steve Harmon. Wife Becky will get a wonderful steak dinner this weekend because that's what she wants, and she's the mom. Take care of mom if you can on her special weekend, okay? 855-958-3774, yes.
1: This is Kate Cass from Petersburg, Illinois, and we'd love to hear a countdown to the sun comes up.
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0: Ain't going down till the sun comes up. Garth Brooks on Country Gold. I'm Steve Harmon. Linda Davis is here to visit and talk about Mom's Day weekend. She has two daughters, one a singer from some trio called Lady A. And we'll talk to my wife, Becky, and let her make her Mom's Day request for this weekend. And if you've listened to this show before, you know there's nothing but trouble coming.
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11: What's up, everybody? This is Charles,
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0: A on Country Gold, and I Run to You, featuring Hillary Scott. Mom Linda Davis is here.
1: Yes.
0: Now, you have two daughters, Hillary Scott and Riley Jean Scott. Hillary's a mom. What do they call you as the Grammy?
1: They call me Lolly.
0: Lolly? You know, people say, I'm not going to be called this or that. And I always say, well, you see, what happens is once the kid decides what you're called, that is what you are.
1: And you don't care because you're just so proud that you hear their words speak to you.
0: Now, I understand you want to share a Country Gold fun fact about those two kids.
1: Maybe it's that our daughters are 14 years apart.
0: What?
1: It's real simple. It's real simple. It just is a long between, I guess.
0: Instant babysitter, I guess. Here is Linda with Reba. Does he love you? On Country Gold.

0: George Strait on Country Gold. Carrying Your Love with me. Our mom says the best. Mom's Day weekend. I'm Steve Harmon. Tim McGraw, don't forget to call Mama coming up. And we'll talk to my wife, Mom Becky, and see what song she'd like to hear. Usually one I can't play.
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7: For Northwest Indiana, starting off our weekend with temperatures in the upper 40s. Really nice Saturday today, mostly sunny skies, highs in the low to mid 70s. Winds gusting out of the north-northwest this afternoon around 25 miles per hour. An isolated shower possible late afternoon, early evening. Lows later tonight in the mid 40s. Sunday for Mother's Day, mostly sunny with a high in the upper 50s near 60. Sunday night's low near 40. Remaining cooler Monday with highs in the mid 50s. Rain on Tuesday with a high in the mid 60s.
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9: Hey there, it's Country Gold's Lisa, and my mom could really use some prayers right now. So all you prayer warriors out there, do your thing for mom on this Mother's Day, and thank you in advance.

0: Tim McGraw and I called Mama on Country Gold. It's Steve Harmon and I called Becky, my wife, Mom to Graham.
1: Oh.
0: Becky, is that you?
1: Yes, it is.
0: Mom's Day weekend. Got steaks and everything for you. What would you like to hear?
1: Gotta hear It's 5 o'clock Somewhere.
0: Alan Jackson.
1: I love that man.
0: I know you do. Country Gold fun fact. My wife has an autographed poster of Alan Jackson hanging in the bathroom.
2: What? Honey!
0: TMI.

0: or country am I in?
1: It doesn't matter. It's 5 o'clock somewhere.
0: It's always on 5 in Margaritaville, come to think of it.
1: Yeah, I heard that.
0: You've been there, haven't you?
1: Yes, sir.
0: I've seen your boat there.
1: I've been to Margaritaville a few times.
0: All right. Well, that's good.
1: Stumbled my way back.
0: Okay. Well, we just want to make sure you can keep it between the navigational beacons.
1: Between the buoys, I got it.
0: All right. Well, it's 5 o'clock. Let's go somewhere.
1: I'm ready. Crank it up.
0: Let's get out of here.
1: I'm gone.

0: Alan Jackson, A Country Gold with Jimmy Buffett. It's 5 o'clock somewhere. Steve Harmon, wife Becky, that's for her. Happy Mom's Day. Love you. Coming up, the announced host of the ACM Awards next weekend. And A Country Gold top three songs for Mom's Day. Which Country Gold year, Lisa?
1: 1989.
0: Coming up.
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The host of this year's ACM show next weekend, Shania Twain. If you get the chance, try not to be stupid. I'm trying, Mom. I'm trying. Faith Hill's mom song, You Can't Lose Me, on Country Gold.

0: You'll never lose mom's love. Faith Hill on Country Gold. I'm Steve Harmon. Our top three songs from Mom's Day. Lisa.
1: It's the Country Gold top three. This month, 1989.
0: Mom's Day?
1: Of course.
0: Yeah.
1: Number three.

0: Number 2.
1: Yeah, we've been rocking all night, but don't you know, you got to get me to the church on the Cumberland Road.
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0: And the number 1 song this month, 1989.
2: 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Brandi Travis. Is it still over? Are we still through? Catch me up to date on Country Gold.

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0: Strait of Hormuz. In a post on Truth Social, Trump said the U.S. fired on Iran ships after they conducted attacks against three military ships moving through the waterway. Trump called the strikes, quote, a love tap, and said the ceasefire with Iran still holds. In a phone interview with NBC News, Trump said the conflict, quote, will be over when it's over. And Virginia Democrats are asking the state Supreme Court to hold its ruling, blocking a new Democratic-drawn congressional map from taking effect. The Speaker of Virginia's House of Delegates and others have filed a motion that asks for a stay in the ruling and also signals they plan to appeal to the U.S. Supreme Court. Democrats were seeking a map designed to give the party up to four new House seats, but Friday's ruling now delivers a major boost for Republicans as they defend their narrow House majority in the midterm elections. I'm Jim Forbes.
1: For Northwest Indiana this morning, temperatures in the upper 40s. We'll see mostly sunny skies for our Saturday with highs in the low to mid 70s. Winds gusting out of the north-northwest this afternoon, around 25 miles per hour. An isolated shower possible late afternoon, early evening. Clearing skies later tonight with a low in the mid 40s. A little bit cooler for Mother's Day Sunday, mostly sunny with highs in the upper 50s. Monday staying cooler, sunny skies, highs in the mid 50s. That's your forecast.
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6: 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Mom's Day weekend requests and stories coming up after David Lee Murphy. Nothing wrong with a little dust on the bottle, trust me.

0: David Lee Murphy and Dust on the Bottle on Country Gold. I'm Steve Harmon. We're playing stuff from the 80s, 90s country, early 2000s. It's Mom's Day weekend. Chance to thank Mom for everything. Sarah Evans got her sense of humor from Mom.
1: My mom instilled in me a sense of humor. Ah. She was just always happy. She would dance for us in the kitchen, you know, while she was cooking. And so I really got that from her. Just provide a happy atmosphere in the home.
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3: 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I'm calling from Eaton, Missouri. Something from Toby Keith. He's the best.

0: Does that blue moon? Toby Keith on Country Gold. It's Steve Harmon. Lisa, that's from Mom's Day. Which year?
1: 1996.
0: And all the way to number two, but couldn't get to number one because of our man Joe Diffie, Bigger Than the Beatles on Country Gold.

0: 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Coming up, Mom's Day weekend brings us a Country Gold top three momisms of all time.
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0: Did I win?
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9: 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Woo!

Hey there, it's Country Gold's Lisa, and my mom could really use some prayers right now. So all you prayer warriors out there, do your thing for mom on this Mother's Day, and thank you in advance.

0: Lone Star, Mr. Mom, and the hand that rocks the cradle, Steve Warner and Glenn Campbell on Country Gold. 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These are the top 3 momisms for 2026. Number 3.
1: Why? 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
0: And the number 1 momism for my mom, Terry, Teresa.
1: Close that door. 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

0: 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More of your requests coming up for Mom's Day weekend, 855-958-3774. And a very special story behind a song from Garth Brooks that has to do with Mom.
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3: For Northwest Indiana, mainly dry weekend on the way. In fact, many of us could see a completely dry weekend. Just a stray shower in the forecast later on this afternoon. We'll start off in the upper 40s. Highs in the low 70s. Really nice Saturday again with that isolated chance of rain late in the afternoon. Winds gusting out of the north-northwest around 20 miles per hour. That rain chance clears out this evening, gradually becoming mostly clear with a low around 45. Mother's Day Sunday, mostly sunny and cooler with highs in the upper 50s near 60.
4: 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Another teenager fell victim to fake pills. 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

0: Redneck Woman from Gretchen Wilson on Country Gold. Steve Harmon. No word yet if they're going to bring back the show with Gretchen and Keith Urban and Blake Shelton. I liked it. It was pretty funny. Put together by that master director, producer, Taylor Sheridan, who I think has 25 other shows on TV at the same time, so maybe he's too busy. Now, Garth Brooks is here with a story behind his mom song. It's from his Man Against Machine album. He said it's in his top three Garth songs of all time.
1: How this song describes what a mother is, man, it'll make you stop, pull the car over, and just listen to it. And that is what music is all about.

Good old child, of course I do. But there's somebody special, oh, it's waiting for you.

0: He gets that from me, Reba McEntire on Country Gold. I'm Steve Harmon. Hope you're having a great Mom's Day weekend. Coming up, more of your requests at 855-958-3774 and a little more good news to share. Can't wait to tell you.
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0: This weekend, it's all about Luke. We have both of them, Luke Combs and Luke Bryan on ACC. 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Zach Topp talks about Shania. And George Burge reveals the bait and switch he recently got on stage from a major country A-lister. And it's only this weekend on an all-new American Country Countdown. 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

0: 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A request for Nicole listening to the show on 95.5 WSM FM Nashville. Marty and Mike and Shenandoah. Now, Marty will be here next week for hours here on Country Gold. I'm Steve Harmon.
1: I need some good news.
0: All right.
1: 10 years sipping on cold.
0: I got some good news.
1: All I really need is a little good news.
0: Thank you, Shibuzi. Shibuzi did not win New Male Artist of the ACM Awards. That went to, congrats to our pal Tucker Wetmore. Congrats. Now to the good news. A group of students from Louisa County High School near Richmond, Virginia, are taking used cars, fixing them up from A to Z, whatever they need, all for free. Then they donate the car to a single mom at no cost.
2: Ta-da!
0: I know, that is so cool. Louisa County High School, you're our human beings of the day on Country Gold. Here's Asleep at the Wheel.
3: My pappy said, son, you're going to drive me to drinking if you don't stop driving that hot rod Lincoln. Have you heard the story of the hot rod race when the Fords and the Lincolns were setting the pace? That story is true, I'm here to say, because I was driving that Model A. Got a Lincoln motor and it's really souped up, and that Model 8 body makes it look like a pup. It's got 8 cylinders and use them all. Got overdrive, just won't stall. With 4 bow carbs and a dual exhaust and 411 gears, you can really get lost. Got safety tubes, but I ain't scared. The brakes are good, the tires fast. Pulled out of San Pedro late one night, and the moon and the stars were shining bright. We was driving up old Grapevine Hill, passing cars like they were standing.

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I said, boys, that's a mark from me. By then, the taillight was all you could see. Now the fellas all ribbed me for being behind, so I thought I'd make that Lincoln unwind. Took my foot off the gas, and man alive, I shoved it on down into overdrive. Well, I wound it up to 110. My speedometer said that I'd hit top end. My foot was glued like lead to the floor. That's all there is, there ain't no more. Now the boys all thought that I'd lost my sense, and them telephone poles looked like a picket fence. They said, slow down, I see spots. 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My fenders was clicking the guardrail post, and the guy beside me was white as a ghost.

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1: Well, they arrested me and they put me in jail and they called my pappy to throw my bail. And he said, son, you're gonna drive me to drinking if you don't stop driving that hot rod Lincoln.
2: 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I'm Steve Harmon. Mom's Day weekend 2026. 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

Rascal Flatts on Mom's Day weekend 2026 here on Country Gold. I'm Steve Harmon. Never too late to get something for Mom, even if it's late at night and you forgot, do something tomorrow. Take care of Mom. Next week, Marty from Shenandoah is here to tell us how everybody wants to sing with Shenandoah right now, because that's how good those 90s country songs are. Country Gold, produced in Nashville by Alexis Aiken for Westwood One.

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1: Virginia Democrats are asking the state Supreme Court to halt its ruling, blocking their new congressional map from taking effect. The Speaker of Virginia's House of Delegates and others have filed a motion that asks for a stay in the ruling. They also plan to appeal to the U.S. Supreme Court. Democrats were seeking a map designed to give the party up to four new House seats, but Friday's ruling now delivers a major boost for Republicans as they defend their narrow House majority in the midterm elections. And former FBI Director James Comey's trial over his 8647 social media post is set to start in July. As of now, Jim Roop has more.
2: Comey's facing federal charges, including threatening the president. In a written order Friday, a judge tentatively scheduled a trial start date for July 15th. Federal prosecutors have argued the image showing seashells arranged on a beach to read 8647 was a threat to President Trump. Comey will be arraigned on June 30th.
1: I'm Jim Forbes.
3: For Northwest Indiana, starting off our weekend with temperatures in the upper 40s. Really nice Saturday today. Mostly sunny skies, highs in the low to mid 70s. Winds gusting out of the north-northwest this afternoon around 25 miles per hour. An isolated shower possible late afternoon, early evening. Lows later tonight in the mid 40s. Sunday for Mother's Day, mostly sunny with a high in the upper 50s near 60. Sunday night's low near 40. Remaining cooler Monday with highs in the mid 50s. Rain on Tuesday with a high in the mid 60s.

0: For Northwest Indiana this morning, temperatures in the upper 40s. We'll see mostly sunny skies for our Saturday with highs in the low to mid 70s. Winds gusting out of the north-northwest this afternoon, around 25 miles per hour. An isolated shower possible late afternoon, early evening. Clearing skies later tonight with a low in the mid 40s. A little bit cooler for Mother's Day Sunday, mostly sunny with highs in the upper 50s. Monday staying cooler, sunny skies, highs in the mid 50s. That's your forecast.
1: 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We have both of them, Luke Combs and Luke Bryan on ACC. 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Zach Topp talks about Shania. And George Burge reveals the bait and switch he recently got on stage from a major country A-lister. And it's only this weekend on an all-new American Country Countdown. 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
1: Virginia Democrats are asking the state Supreme Court to halt its ruling, blocking their new congressional map from taking effect. The Speaker of Virginia's House of Delegates and others have filed a motion that asks for a stay in the ruling. They also plan to appeal to the U.S. Supreme Court.

0: Democrats were seeking a map designed to give the party up to 4 new House seats, but Friday's ruling now delivers a major boost for Republicans as they defend their narrow House majority in the midterm elections. And consumer sentiment is at a new record low. The University of Michigan's early reading for the month of May slipped 3.2% from April's record low. Inflation fears were the primary factor driving the drop as gas prices soared due to the Iran war. The survey's chief economist noted concerns about high prices and buying conditions were driving the downward trend in sentiment. I'm Jim Forbes.
1: For Northwest Indiana, mainly dry weekend on the way. In fact, many of us could see a completely dry weekend. Just a stray shower in the forecast later on this afternoon. We'll start off in the upper 40s. Highs in the low 70s. Really nice Saturday again with that isolated chance of rain late in the afternoon. Winds gusting out of the north-northwest around 20 miles per hour. That rain chance clears out this evening, gradually becoming mostly clear with a low around 45. Mother's Day Sunday, mostly sunny and cooler with highs in the upper 50s near 60.

Ella Langley and Riley Green on the country station, Indiana 105. Do you think Riley Green was the first original Ella fella? Seems like it. It's Katie. Hope you're having a great Saturday morning. And I guess there's a term for the guys that love

Ella Langley that's been given to them by their girlfriends and their wives. They started to call them Ella Fellas because they love Ella Langley so much and they crush on her a little too much. But that's why you get the name Ella Fella, okay? Here's Dan and Shay, Indiana 105.

0: Some Carrie Underwood for your Saturday morning. It is Indiana 105. I'm Katie, and I hope you're having a great start to the weekend. Know that today is no socks day. We know tomorrow is Mother's Day, but today is no socks day. So you got to tell your friend that swears by sleeping with their socks on, not tonight. Actually, the Better Sleep Council estimates that around 32% of people wear socks to sleep at least a couple of times per week. But maybe let's not do it tonight, right? It's Indiana 105.
1: 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Hey, it's Ryan Fox, and this weekend, it's all about Luke. We have both of them, Luke Combs and Luke Bryan on ACC. Plus, Blake Shelton drops by an unlikely place. Zach Topp talks about Shania. And George Burge reveals the bait and switch he recently got on stage from a major country A-lister. And it's only this weekend on an all-new American Country Countdown. 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

0: The National Retail Federation is predicting a record-breaking year for Mother's Day, with shoppers expected to spend an average of about $280 on mom, which is a lot of money. And if I were you, I'd make sure I'm buying something mom really wants and not something you think she could use. More on that in 6 minutes on Indiana 105. Here's Lee Bryce.
1: Thanks.

0: If you are still panicking about what to get mom for Mother's Day, you only have a weekend to figure it out. And no mom is the same, so you have to ask yourself, what does mom really want and what does she need? Hey, it's Katie Day, and if your gut is telling you to go with cleaning supplies or cookware, you might want to think again. A group of moms were asked, what do you not want this year? And you should stay away from cleaning supplies, cookware, and kitchen appliances, because it's just sending a message that she's going to use your gift to serve the rest of the house. And last year, I was cringing because my friend texted me to show off her Mother's Day gift that she got from her husband and her two kids, and it was a Dyson vacuum cleaner, which is a nice kind of vacuum, don't get me wrong, but is that really the message that you want to send on Mother's Day? The top three gifts this year are flowers, cards, and taking mom out for a lunch or brunch. So maybe stick with one of those if you want to play it safe.
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For Northwest Indiana, starting off our weekend with temperatures in the upper 40s. Really nice Saturday today. Mostly sunny skies, highs in the low to mid 70s. Winds gusting out of the north-northwest this afternoon around 25 miles per hour. An isolated shower possible late afternoon, early evening. Lows later tonight in the mid 40s. Sunday for Mother's Day, mostly sunny with a high in the upper 50s near 60. Sunday night's low near 40. Remaining cooler Monday with highs in the mid 50s. Rain on Tuesday with a high in the mid 60s.

Luke Bryan on a Saturday morning, Indiana 105. I'm Katie, and I hope your weekend's going swimmingly. Maybe you're doing some last-minute grab of Mother's Day gift buying, but there's tons of things going on this weekend. If you want to spend it with your mom, you got brunch options galore. We're going to plan out your weekend with Katie's calendar in just 7 minutes on Indiana 105.

0: Sure, it might be a Saturday morning, but it is not too late to make some weekend plans, so let's plan it out with Katie's calendar.
1: It's Katie's calendar, it's time to plan your day.
0: What?
1: It's Katie's calendar, calendar with the K.
0: Hey! All right, so much going on this weekend. The 6th annual tequila convention begins this evening at 5 o'clock at the Brewery Lodge and Supper Club in Michigan City. Girls on the Run Festival in 5K begins at 9 this morning, Fair Oaks Farm. The 5K is at 10, but the festival begins at 9. Tons of fun out there. Also, the National Train Day celebration at the Heston Steam Museum. All aboard the Heston Steam Museum in LaPorte. All day long, they're going to be having a Train Day celebration, so bring your friend that loves trains. The Chesterton European Market is this morning, beginning at 8 o'clock, and that's going to go till 2. And they got tons of different things out there. Same with the St. John Farmers Market. That's going to be on Sunday at 8 to 1 on Wicker Ave there in St. John. The Run Like a Mother 5K is also on Sunday. And if your mom likes to run, just like my mom does, you might get roped into this. So mentally prepare now. You could be running a 5K tomorrow morning at 8 a.m. in Crown Point. They got an 80s theme party after with a free adult beverage. So it's not all too bad. Okay. And all these places are offering Sunday brunch for Mother's Day. Bon V off of Main Street in Hobart. Culinary Misfits in Crown Point. 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The Wicker Park Dining Solutions in Highland. 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Whitehawk Country Club in Crown Point. And Journeyman in Valparaiso. Woo! I'm like out of breath. That's how many options you have that we know of. There's probably other brunch options out there. But if you have any weekend plans, we got you covered with Katie's calendar.
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0: Shania Twain on the country station. It's Indiana 105. I'm Katie. Cannot wait to see Shania Twain hosting the ACM Awards 1 week and 1 day from today. Shania Twain's going to take the stage. I believe she's also going to be performing, but we already know some of the awards given out. Best New Male Artist went to Tucker Wetmore, and we'll see who else brings home the hardware. 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

0: Maybe you thought you were going to sleep in this morning, but now you're up early and running errands. Let's not kid ourselves like John Morgan, right? It's Indiana 105. I'm Katie, and the weekend is here. Maybe you got plans today. Maybe that's why you're up early. One thing's for sure, though, there are a few celebrities who are going to be celebrating their birthdays this weekend, including Noah Centineo, who is 30 today. He's an actor best known for portraying Jesus on ABC's The Fosters.
1: It makes me feel like I can't do it, or like I'm bad or broken.
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0: He was so good in that role. Happy birthday to Noah Centineo, who also starred in the Netflix film To All the Boys I Loved Before.
3: If we are still doing this by the time it comes around, you have to go with me.
0: Happy 30th birthday to Noah Centineo. Also celebrating a birthday today is Shaboozy. He is 31 today. He's a musician known for his Celtic musical style. He's been influenced by rock, 80s pop culture, country, and hip hop. But there's one song everyone knows by Shaboozy, and that is...
4: Someone pour me up a double shot of whiskey.
0: You know a fun fact about Shaboozy? While we're on the topic of him,

0: end, it's all about Luke. We have both of them, Luke Combs and Luke Bryan, on ACC. Plus, Blake Shelton drops by an unlikely place. Zach Topp talks about Shania. And George Burge reveals the bait and switch he recently got on stage from a major country A-lister. And it's only this weekend on an all-new American Country Countdown. 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

0: So many people, the first thing they do when they wake up is start immediately scrolling on their social media feed. And if you've done that, you've likely seen today's question of the day, which is on Facebook at Indiana 105. Today's question is, who introduced you to something you otherwise would never have tried if they did not show you it? And what was that thing? Let us know. We're going to read some of your answers next.
1: For Northwest Indiana, enjoy the mild temperatures today with highs in the low 70s. There's that slight chance of an isolated shower, otherwise breezy. South winds becoming northwest in the afternoon, gusts up to 20 miles per hour. Chilly temperatures for tonight with scattered showers, north winds gusting to 15 miles per hour. Temperatures falling in the mid-40s. Sunday for Mother's Day, mostly sunny, cooler, highs around 60. Chilly temperatures on Sunday night, low 40. Monday sunny with highs in the mid-50s.

0: Jody Messina made an appearance on American Idol this week, and Hannah Harper, one of the contestants, was so surprised. It was a really cool moment, and you can see that performance on our social media sites today. Good morning, it's Indiana 105. I'm Katie Day. And the question of the day is up on Facebook. Feel free to join the conversation there. Today's question is, who introduced you to something you never would have tried on your own, and what was it? We got tons of answers coming in, starting with Dennis in Union Mills, who said his daughter introduced him to queso, and he enjoys it very much. Can't go wrong with some queso. Who introduced you to something you never would have tried on your own? Brad in North Judson said his coworker Matt had him try canned sardines or mackerel, and he actually likes it now. It's affordable at the grocery store. Hey, finding out where you can save is huge, and if it's actually delicious, then that makes it even better. Kind of hesitant about the canned sardines, though. Karen in Valparaiso said one thing she tried, only because it was introduced to her by someone else, was skydiving. Her friend Alan introduced her to skydiving. She says she only did it one time, but doesn't think that she would have done it at all if he didn't make it sound so cool. Who introduced you to something that you otherwise would have never tried on your own? For me, it was Star Wars. I would not have any Star Wars knowledge if I did not let my friend convince me to watch every single movie, every single show, and play every single Star Wars video game. I have way too much Star Wars knowledge, but it kind of stops abruptly at 2022. So any new things that have come out since then, I'm probably rusty on. Who introduced you to something that you never would have tried on your own, and what was it? Let us know on Facebook, Indiana 105.
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0: parents, we are on to you, okay? 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Well, turns out it's a common occurrence among parents in Northwest Indiana.
1: 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Zach Top talks about Shania. And George Burge reveals the bait and switch he recently got on stage from a major country A-lister. 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

0: Parents may pretend to be annoyed by their kids' favorite show, but deep down, I think you secretly love it. Hey, it's Katie, and there are so many parents that will put these kids' shows on, even when their son or daughter are at school or out of the house. And Melody, you have a show like that that you started watching.
1: You're going to think I'm funny. I'm 70 years old, and I am a Bluey addict.
0: You know, I've heard that Bluey is more for adults than you might think.
1: You know what? Yeah, it is. Well, my son is 31 years old, and he's the one that got me started on it. And I have a Bluey hoodie that I wear all the time. I have Bluey sweatpants, and every place I go, all the adults are like, I love that. And you'd be surprised how many adults are wearing Bluey t-shirts and Bluey stuff. But when I watch it, it's like you have to really get into it because, I mean, a lot of the things they say, it's geared to the adults.
0: Those are the best kinds of shows, too, because there's something for the kids and there's something for the adults. Another show that I think is great for both is SpongeBob. When I watched it as a kid, I related so much to SpongeBob, and now that I'm older, I kind of see what Squidward was getting at.
1: Squidward!
0: Yeah. Do you have a kids show that you become a fan of over the years? You can let us know, 219-531-0101.

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1: Here's the forecast for Northwest Indiana. Enjoy the temperatures today in the low 70s. There's that slight chance of an isolated shower. South winds becoming northwest in the afternoon. Gusts up to 20 miles per hour. For tonight, there's a 20% chance of scattered showers. North winds gusting to 15 miles per hour. Temperatures falling in the mid-40s. Sunday for Mother's Day, mostly sunny. Highs around 60. Chilly temperatures on Sunday night, low 40. The outlook Monday, sunny with highs in the mid-50s.

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1: Good morning from Josh Ross on a Saturday. It is Indiana 105. I know we're all human, and sometimes we make mistakes, but I have to know if I stepped out of line here, Robin.
2: What'd you do this weekend, girl?
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1: Then he goes over to make our sandwiches
3: without changing those gloves to a new pair.
2: No, absolutely not.
3: 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And so I asked the worker if he could change his gloves before making our sandwiches. And I got a weird look for that. So now I'm wondering if I was in the wrong.
2: You're not in the wrong. I kind of had that happen at the deli. The guy had a full beard, like full beard.
1: No.
2: And it was my turn. And he said, can I help you? I said, no, I'm sorry. I said, until you cover that face, I'll wait for that girl there.
3: What? Robin, what did he say?
2: Like, what could he say?
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0: With so many spam calls and the use of AI, it's just gotten so out of control to know if the person on the other end of your phone is real or fake. And for one bank teller, she thought that she was being pranked, but instead it happened to be perhaps the most global icon around. And you're going to hear about this story that I'm sure lives rent-free in her coworkers' heads next with the Viral Spiral.
1: For Northwest Indiana, mild temperatures today. There's that slight chance of isolated showers. Breezy and warm today. Highs in the low 70s. South winds becoming northwest in the afternoon. Gusts up to 20 miles per hour. There's a 20% chance of scattered showers for tonight. Temperatures in the mid-40s. Northwest winds gusting to 15 miles per hour. Mostly sunny on Sunday for Mother's Day. Highs around 60. Sunday night, low 40. The outlook Monday, sunny skies with highs in the mid-50s.

0: Wallen on the country station, Indiana 105. He's performing this weekend at Lucas Oil Stadium. Maybe you're making the road trip for the show. I'm Katie Day, and hopefully this spares you from the inevitable social media scroll later today.
1: The viral spiral, come and see. Trending feels like destiny.
0: It races one of the top 10 drive-ins in the country, and we're lucky enough to have it in the region. The 49er drive-in opened this weekend. Opening day was yesterday, but they're going to be open again tonight. And that double feature they're showing is the new Super Mario Galaxy movie and Project Hail Mary. $12 for a ticket, but kids are half priced. By the way, yesterday was the one-year anniversary since Pope Leo XIV was elected Pope at the Conclave, and he made the move from Chicago to Vatican City. But when Pope Leo called the bank to update his residence and all his information, they didn't really believe that he was him. Father McCarthy, a friend of the Pope, shared the story.
2: 2 months in, he calls his bank to change his phone number, and I think his address. She asks all the security questions, and then he says, "Oh, I'm sorry, sir. It says here you have to come in person. Would it matter to you if I told you I'm Pope Leo?" She hung up on him.
0: Oh, I mean, I can't really blame her, though, because with, like, AI and everything, it's so hard to tell who's who. So, yeah, I'm sure her coworkers won't let her live that down. If you've got an iPhone 16, you might be getting a little money back thanks to a class action lawsuit. Apple just agreed to a $250 million settlement after consumers allege that they were deceived by marketing artificial intelligence features that did not exist when the iPhone 16 was released a few years ago. So if you have any model of the iPhone 16 or the iPhone 15 Pros, you could get back about $95 per device, which is probably just enough for a tank of gas. All kidding aside, I think the price of gas has been going down over the last few days, but knock on wood, I don't want to jinx it. And we're approaching the end of an era here. McDonald's plans to eliminate the self-service soda fountains from all of their locations by 2032. Maybe by then, the ice cream machine will finally be working. It went viral and we spiraled right here on Indiana 105.
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0: 15% of people say they've unfollowed someone for posting too many pictures of this. 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
1: 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Zach Top talks about Shania. And George Burge reveals the bait and switch he recently got on stage from a major country A-lister. And it's only this weekend on an all-new American Country Countdown. 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

0: 15% of people say they have unfollowed someone for posting too many pictures of this. Any idea what that could be?
1: It's a stat attack. I can't believe it.
0: Hey, it's Katie Day, and a new survey shows that 15% of people say they have unfollowed someone for posting too many pictures of this. What do you think this is? Bo and Portage said their food. That is a great guess. Not the answer we're looking for. Carrie and Chesterton said, as a runner, it's got to be those running things. That's a great guess, I relate, but that's not the answer either. A new survey shows that 15% of people say they have unfollowed someone for posting too many pictures of this. Andrew and DeMont says their kids, which is kind of close. 15% of people have actually unfollowed someone for posting too many pictures of their pets. And it was Stacy in Michigan City who got it right. Stacy, you deserve the buzzer of celebration. Who doesn't love animals, right? Maniacs, that's who. Well, if you are a fan of furry friends, I've got two dogs, Penny and Pebbles, and they make frequent appearances on my Facebook page, and I won't be apologizing for it. 15% of people say they've unfollowed someone for posting too many pictures of their pets. That's a stat attack.

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1: Colorado officials say a person is dead after being hit by an airplane on the runway at Denver International Airport. The airport says the incident happened late Friday night when a person was seen walking on the runway as a Frontier passenger jet was taking off. ABC News says the person was partially consumed by one of the engines, causing smoke in the cabin. The pilots were forced to cancel the takeoff and passengers were evacuated using slides. About 220 passengers were on the flight to Los Angeles. It's unclear why the person was on the runway. Frontier says it's investigating. The U.S. military says it conducted another deadly strike on an alleged drug boat in the eastern Pacific. U.S. Southern Command says two suspected narco-terrorists were killed in Friday's attack on a boat engaged in illicit drug trafficking along known narco-trafficking routes. Southcom posted on X that two male narco-terrorists were killed during this action and one survived the strike. The U.S. Coast Guard is reportedly searching for the survivor. I'm Lisa Taylor.
2: Here's the forecast for Northwest Indiana. Isolated showers for today, otherwise breezy. Highs around 71 with south winds becoming northwest in the afternoon, gusts up to 20 miles per hour. Chilly temperatures for this evening with scattered showers falling in the mid-40s. North winds gusting to 15 miles per hour. Sunday for Mother's Day, mostly sunny, cool. Highs around 60. Chilly temperatures on Sunday night, low 40. Monday sunny with highs in the mid-50s.

0: If you've been experiencing some unexplainable wrist pain, your smartphone might be behind it. We'll see if we can get to the bottom of this mysterious pain in just 7 minutes.
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0: to confess something because even though it's embarrassing, I can't be the only one dealing with this right now. Hey, it's Katie Day, and for the last day and a half, my right wrist has been really sore. I have no idea what I did to it, so of course I go to Google to self-diagnose myself and raise my anxiety levels, and I'm ashamed to admit it, but I think I have text claw or smartphone tendonitis. You might also be suffering from text claw or the smartphone tendonitis if you've noticed wrist pain when holding your phone and using it for everyday things. According to my quick Google search, smartphone tendonitis can lead to carpal tunnel syndrome or even arthritis, which is kind of scary. Enough to scare me into a visit with my primary doctor, so I'll report back with her findings.
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0: Thomas Rhett on the Country Station. It's Indiana 105. I'm Katie Day, and our question of the day up on Facebook. Feel free to join the conversation there. Today's question is, who introduced you to something you never would have tried otherwise, and what was that thing? We're going to check in with some of your answers here in just 8 minutes.
1: For Northwest Indiana, enjoy the mild temperatures today with highs in the low 70s. There's that slight chance of an isolated shower. Otherwise, breezy. South winds becoming northwest in the afternoon. Gusts up to 20 miles per hour. Chilly temperatures for tonight with scattered showers. North winds gusting to 15 miles per hour. Temperatures falling in the mid-40s. Sunday for Mother's Day, mostly sunny. Cooler, highs around 60. Chilly temperatures on Sunday night, low 40. Monday, sunny with highs in the mid-50s.

0: Carmelie on the country station. It's Indiana 105. Good morning. I'm Katie Day. And the question of the day is up on Facebook. Feel free to join the conversation there. Today's question is, who introduced you to something you never would have tried on your own, and what was it? We got tons of answers coming in on Facebook already, starting with Carrie in Crown Point, who said her best friend Mercedes suggested that she try blonde hair, and now she's obsessed with it. Well, it looks good, Carrie, according to your profile picture. Who introduced you to something you never would have tried on your own? Kathy in Portage said her daughter told her to try Panda Express, and now she's a big fan. Good. I love Panda Express, and I haven't been there in a while, so Kathy, you're giving me some food cravings. Corey in East Chicago said that his wife told him to try Brussels sprouts and sushi, and it's a hit. The combo? I never would have thought, but hey, the wife is always right. You can join the conversation on Facebook. Who introduced you to something you never would have tried on your own, and what was it? That is on Facebook at Indiana 105.
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0: there's a lot of things that we look forward to during the season of spring. More sunlight, for example, warmer weather, and outdoor activities. Though maybe not this outdoor activity, because around 65% of people surveyed say they're not on board with this. Think about what that is, and we'll tell you in just 8 minutes.
1: 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We have both of them, Luke Combs and Luke Bryan on ACC. 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Zach Topp talks about Shania. And George Burge reveals the bait and switch he recently got on stage from a major country A-lister. And it's only this weekend on an all-new American Country Countdown. 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

around 65% of people don't like this spring activity. Any idea what that is? Hey, it's Katie Day, and we took your guesses on Facebook. A lot of people were very close. Annie guessed mowing the lawn, and let me tell you, nobody loves mowing the lawn as much as my dad. Wow. 65% of people don't like this springtime activity. Mark said picking up after the dog, which is a great guess. The answer is actually about 65% of people don't like picnics. And I can't say I blame them. I mean, I used to picnic all the time for fun as a kid, back when I had no fear, of course. But now a bee gets too close to me and I'm screaming into my sandwich.

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1: Virginia Democrats are asking the state Supreme Court to halt its ruling that blocks a new congressional map from taking effect. The Speaker of Virginia's House of Delegates and others have filed a motion that asks for a stay in the ruling. Democrats were seeking a map designed to give the party up to four new House seats, but Friday's ruling now delivers a major boost for Republicans as they defend their narrow House majority in the midterm elections. The CDC is sending personnel to the Canary Islands off the coast of Africa to escort American passengers off a cruise ship stricken with hantavirus. More from Danielle Hamamjan.
2: When the MV Hondius anchors off the coast of Tenerife this weekend, they'll be met by a team dispatched by the CDC before flying home on a repatriation flight arranged by the U.S. State Department. They'll isolate in the National Quarantine Unit at Nebraska Medicine in Omaha, the same facility that housed people exposed to COVID in 2020 and Ebola in 2014.
1: Three people have died in the latest outbreak. I'm Lisa Taylor.
3: Here's the forecast for Northwest Indiana. Enjoy the temperatures today in the low 70s. There's that slight chance of an isolated shower. South winds becoming northwest in the afternoon. Gusts up to 20 miles per hour. For tonight, there's a 20% chance of scattered showers. North winds gusting to 15 miles per hour. Temperatures falling in the mid-40s. Sunday for Mother's Day, mostly sunny. Highs around 60. Chilly temperatures on Sunday night, low 40. The outlook Monday, sunny with highs in the mid-50s.

0: Lauren Elena on the country station, Indiana 105. She's celebrating her first ever Mother's Day this year with her baby, who's going to be one next month. So that is really exciting. Happy Mother's Day to you if you're celebrating Mother's Day. And there's a new contest, by the way, speaking of Mother's Day, to find the coolest soccer mom in America. One winner receives $1,000, a custom tumbler, and a nugget dipping tray. And if you want to enter, you just have to submit a video making your case. That's it. I don't know how you can prove your soccer mom enough. I mean, some soccer moms aren't necessarily moms of soccer athletes, you know? It's kind of just like a trademark nickname we've given to moms who are very highly spirited, which we appreciate. But if you're interested in entering the contest, send me the word mom on our Facebook page at Indiana 105.
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0: Hope you're having a great Saturday from Indiana 105. I'm Katie, and today is also being observed as No Socks Day. So tell your friend that swears by sleeping with their socks on, not tonight. Actually, the Better Sleep Council estimates that about 32% of people wear socks to sleep at least a couple of times per week. But maybe just don't try it tonight, right? It's Indiana 105.
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0: the mosquitoes are starting to come back out again. Did you notice? It's hard not to. And plus, we're also dealing with this really difficult tick season. They have been everywhere. But are they really trying to find you? One blood type tends to attract more bug bites than the rest, and we'll see if it's you that needs to layer up on that repellent.
1: For Northwest Indiana, mild temperatures today. There's that slight chance of isolated showers. Breezy and warm today. Highs in the low 70s. South winds becoming northwest in the afternoon. Gusts up to 20 miles per hour. There's a 20% chance of scattered showers for tonight. Temperatures in the mid-40s. Northwest winds gusting to 15 miles per hour. Mostly sunny on Sunday for Mother's Day. Highs around 60. Sunday night, low 40. The outlook Monday, sunny skies with highs in the mid-50s.

Warmer weather is nice and all, but it usually comes with its fair share of bug bites. And if it feels like you've been targeted as of late, your blood type might be to blame. Hey, it's Katie Day, and if you are blood type O, research shows that you are more likely to attract mosquito bites compared to blood types A, B, and AB. Mosquitoes are said to detect chemical signals from the skin's surface, gravitating more towards the O blood. So you may want to layer up on that bug repellent if you're O. But if you are B, you should be grateful because you are less likely to be bitten up by mosquitoes and ticks. And we both know it's been a terrible tick season so far for Northwest Indiana. Even though you're less likely to get bit, I'd still layer up on the bug spray just in case.

0: It's a big weekend. Mother's Day weekend, that is. And if your mom's a nurse like mine, we're also smack dab in the middle of Nurses Week. And a massage might be the best thing for nurse moms in the region. You'll hear why in 8 minutes with the Daily Fact.
1: 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Zach Topp talks about Shania. And George Burge reveals the bait and switch he recently got on stage from a major country A-lister. And it's only this weekend on an all-new American Country Countdown. 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
4: Yeah.

nurses are heroes. We get to call our neighbor, our friend, or in my case, my mom. They work extremely long hours in intense environments, yet somehow remain level-headed and compassionate for the patients that they serve. And while you might know those things already about the nursing profession, you should ask a nurse if their feet are sore after how many miles they rack up on their odometer. Hey, it's Katie Day, and this is your favorite part of the day. It is time for the Daily Fact. What is the daily fact, you might ask? It's a fun bit of knowledge to pass along throughout the day to break the ice with your friends and coworkers. And just how far does the average nurse travel during a shift? Well, here it is, the daily fact. Did you know that a full-time nurse walks over 59,000 steps per week on average? That translates to about 26.25 miles, just over the length of a marathon. Hospital nurses are constantly on the move, making rounds and responding to ongoing and often unpredictable circumstances. So in a typical 12-hour shift, they can expect to walk an average of 4 to 5 miles, which adds up to the length of a marathon by the end of the week. But nurses are so busy during their shift, I doubt it really feels like a marathon in the moment. That's your daily fact.

look so pretty when the makeup on. You should hear her talking to her mama on the phone. I love it when she raps to an

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She hits her knees and bows her head. Thanks the Lord for another day.

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1: The U.S. military says it struck two Iranian-flagged oil tankers in the Strait of Hormuz that were trying to get around the U.S. naval blockade. Courtney Kuby reports.
2: U.S. F-A-18 fighter jets firing on two Iranian oil tankers, small guided bombs striking their smokestacks using delayed fuses to disable their propulsion without destroying the ships. CENTCOM saying the ships violated the U.S. blockade of Iranian ports.
1: President Trump says his administration is still waiting for a response from Iran about a proposed memorandum of understanding to end the war. U.S. Southern Command says it destroyed another drug boat in the Eastern Pacific. Military officials say two suspected narco-terrorists were killed in Friday's attack on a high-speed boat engaged in illicit drug trafficking along known narco-trafficking routes. Southcom posted on X that two male narco-terrorists were killed during this action and one survived the strike. The U.S. Coast Guard is reportedly searching for the survivor. I'm Lisa Taylor.
3: Here's the forecast for Northwest Indiana. Isolated showers for today, otherwise breezy. Highs around 71 with south winds becoming northwest in the afternoon, gusts up to 20 miles per hour. Chilly temperatures for this evening with scattered showers falling in the mid-40s. North winds gusting to 15 miles per hour. Sunday for Mother's Day, mostly sunny, cool. Highs around 60. Chilly temperatures on Sunday night, low 40. Monday sunny with highs in the mid-50s.

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1: 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We'll soon be with you. Boom!
3: 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By the way, you know, when you're telling these little stories, here's a good idea. Have a point. It makes it so much more interesting for the listener.
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0: Buenos dias. How's everybody doing? Hopefully well in the region. We're supposed to have some warmer weather this weekend. You know what? Is it going to rain? We need more rain. Not. Hope you guys are doing good. Happy Mother's Day weekend. Phil King along with you. And this weekend is a free fishing weekend in Indiana. That means you could go fishing and save $23. 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And why not take mom fishing? Now, you still have to obey all of the regulations. You know, you can't take out a 12-inch bass. You know what I'm saying? But anyway. Thank you for being with us. Hope you guys are having a good weekend. We have Rascal Flatts and Low Cash coming your way. Hang on. It's the country station, Indiana 105.
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0: Slow Cash, the country station, Indiana 105. How many people here carry cash? You know, I have a $2, lucky $2 bill in my wallet. I looked up, is it worth anything? No. It's worth $2. Why do I keep it? I don't know. I usually don't see those. Phil King along with you. Good morning, everybody. Coming up May 16th, it is the Voyagers Rendezvous happening at the Grand Kankakee Marsh. And I did not know that the marsh is actually in Hebron. That's considered Hebron. But anyway, they're having their final 40th reunion. I guess I don't know if they're not going to do it anymore, but it's a good look back 250 years into the French-Canadian canoe men called Voyagers. So pretty neat to take the family to. It's $5 to get in, and it starts at 10 o'clock. And if you've ever seen a good documentary, I'm a documentary junkie, this used to be called, Northwest Indiana, the Everglades of the North. Yeah, because we had so many wetlands. Then the dum-dums came in and drained it, and this is what we have left. But anyway, pretty neat history lesson. Take the fam. Check it out. Blake Shelton, coming at you next.
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1: For Northwest Indiana, a nice, pleasant weather day today. I think you'll agree, with a high in the low to mid-70s. Slight chance of showers tonight, low 45. For tomorrow, we'll see sunny skies and a cooling light north wind in the region, with a high of 60. Partly cloudy, cooler Sunday night, low 39.

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0: Tucker Wetmore and Brunette. We are Indiana 105. Have you guys ever been to the Steel Yard in Gary? It is a great place to take the family. It's affordable. You don't have to spend hundreds of dollars to watch a ball game if you go to Chicago. But yeah, it's a good time. And the opening day is May 22nd. And there are some pictures around here at the studio that 105 went out and threw the first pitch. And you've got pictures of Scott and Mike and Laura and the whole gang with their Indiana 105 t-shirts on at the Real Cats Stadium. But it's a really great place to take the family. You can affordable food and just have a good time. So check it out coming up May 22nd. All right, coming up for you, we have Garth Brooks, John Party on the way. Indiana 105.
1: 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Zach Topp talks about Shania. And George Burge reveals the bait and switch he recently got on stage from a major country A-lister. 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

0: describing his night, tequila, little time. It's John Party. We are Indiana 105. Question for you guys. When did a quart of oil cost $10? It's like $9.99. It's your local gas station. And I must be living in a hole under a rock because I remember, I mean, I know it's gone up through the years, but I used to change the Escort oil, my Ford Escort, for like 99 cents a quart. So that's four quarts. That's $4. $2 or $3 for a filter, you know, $10, I'm out the door. It's just insane. You know, I don't change the oil until I look, I'm seeing Texas tea, Uncle Jed oil. Then it's time to change it, I guess. All right, Vincent Mason, Dirks Bentley on the way. It's Indiana 105.
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1: The NTSB is investigating a runway death at Denver International Airport. Officials say it happened late Friday night when Frontier Flight 4345 struck a person walking on a runway. The pilot aborted the takeoff and passengers were evacuated using slides due to smoke in the cabin. Airport officials say the person killed had scaled a fence and was struck about 2 minutes later on the runway. About 220 passengers were on the flight to Los Angeles. Frontier says they were rebooked on a later flight. President Trump is downplaying concerns over a new outbreak of the hantavirus. Speaking to reporters on Friday, Trump said the virus is not easily transferable and that we have very good people studying it very closely.
2: We seem to have things under very good control. They know that virus very well. It's been around a long time. Not easily transferable, unlike COVID.
1: The CDC is sending staffers to the Canary Islands to escort American passengers off a cruise ship that's been stricken with hantavirus. Passengers will be placed in quarantine once they return. I'm Lisa Taylor.
3: For Northwest Indiana, warming westerly winds and sunshine are giving us a warm day today, certainly the warmest of the weekend. Tonight, a passing shower giving way to partly cloudy skies, later a low of 45, sunny and cooler temps for mom tomorrow with a high of 60, northerly winds about 15 miles per hour. It'll be a cooler Sunday night too with a low of 39. That's your Northwest Indiana forecast.

Luke Combs helping out Bailey Zimmerman, who, by the way, is coming to the Porter County Fair this year. That is going to be a good concert. Did you guys know that there are more fake flamingos in the world than real ones? You know, lawn ornaments? I didn't know that either. You know, my wife loves gnomes. So it's a good idea. She gives me great ideas for her birthday present or Christmas present. We just buy her a gnome. Well, now it's becoming like a gnome village. When I pull up from work, I'm like, look at all these gnomes in the yard. When Mike and I go fishing, we look at the shore. We're out on his boat, and we look at the shore, and we see all these gnomes in people's yards, and we're always joking, like laughing out loud. We need help. Like, the gnome moves.

moved. 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We start giving him names and voices. We are South of Sanity Insane. What a great segue, huh? Zach Topp coming at you next. It's Indiana 105. Playing.

0: Florida Georgia Line helping out Morgan Wallen right here, the country station. It's Indiana 105. And coming up this weekend at Watkins Glen International in New York, NASCAR race. It's Sunday, May 10th, 3 o'clock. My son and I, we don't have fast cars, but he recently bought a, Crown Vicks and Grand Marquis, the box type, the four doors. Well, he has a Impala. I think it's a 2010 Chevy Impala, and he was going to sell it off. It's got a lot of problems, but I told him, you know what? Let's make a demolition derby car out of it.
1: Oh, yes.
0: So I think we're going to try to do that. It's I don't know all the regulations. I got to find out. We got to take the glass out. We got to do certain things, but I'm ready for this year. We were going to always do it with one of my cars, but finally, he has a junkier car than I do. So proud of him. Megan Maroney coming at you next.
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for Northwest Indiana. Get out and enjoy the day with mostly sunny skies today. Possible shower early tonight. Northwest winds gusting at 20 miles per hour and a low of 45. Sunday, sunny skies in the region, but cooler with a high near 60. Winds out of the north, 15 miles per hour. Back to work Monday, sunny skies, cooler yet with a high near 57. That's your Northwest Indiana forecast.

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0: Block A Shelton, right here, Indiana 105. Phil King along with you. Good morning, everybody. All right, here's a pretty cool little thing going on. Michigan City today, actually this afternoon evening, from 5 till 10 p.m., they are hosting the Tequila Convention. It's at the Brewery Lodge and Supper Club in Michigan City, and they're actually going to have craft beers on tap as well, so you can sip and taste all kinds of different tequila. And I think a great job would be to be like a Uber driver, or, you know, your own Uber driver, your own business, and just sit around and give people rides home from the tequila convention. I always thought if I ever go to a karaoke night, I want to sing tequila. Hey, put tequila on. I don't even need the lyrics. Tequila! There, I'm done. I know, that was pretty dumb. Give me a break. Big and Rich, Ashley Cook, coming up.
1: 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Zach Topp talks about Shania. And George Burge reveals the bait and switch he recently got on stage from a major country A-lister. And it's only this weekend on an all-new American Country Countdown. 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

0: I like Street Profit. How It Ought to Be, I like that one. But there you go, another one. Long live country. And if you're looking for country and you want to hear real stuff, tune in to us. We are Indiana 105. Hey, today is National Military Spouse Appreciation Day, and I wanted to give a shout out to my sister, Liz. She actually lives in Tejas, and she's been married to a military Army guy, Rich, for over 20 years. So congratulations to her on living with an Army guy all that time and moving around a lot. And being an Army mom, a service mom, is super hard. So hats off to you, and hats off to all of our men and women in Northwest Indiana who keep us safe as veterans in Northwest Indiana and around the country. Living in the best country in the world, we are the United States of America. We love our Northwest Indiana vets. A little Sugar Land coming at you next.
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1: The NTSB is investigating a runway death at Denver International Airport. Officials say it happened late Friday night when Frontier Flight 4345 struck a person walking on a runway. The pilot aborted the takeoff and passengers were evacuated using slides due to smoke in the cabin. Airport officials say the person killed had scaled a fence and was struck about 2 minutes later on the runway. About 220 passengers were on the flight to Los Angeles. Frontier says they were rebooked on a later flight. President Trump is downplaying concerns over hantavirus. Speaking to reporters Friday, Trump said, "We have very good people studying the virus very closely.
2: We seem to have things under very good control. They know that virus very well. It's been around a long time. Not easily transferable, unlike COVID."
1: American passengers will be escorted off a cruise ship now in the Canary Islands and placed in quarantine to ensure that the virus does not have a chance to spread. I'm Lisa Carton.
3: For Northwest Indiana, a beautiful day in the region with mostly sunny skies, a passing cloud here and there, with a high reaching the low to mid-70s depending on where you are. This evening, a 20% chance of showers, then turning partly cloudy in the overnight, low of 45. Mother's Day tomorrow, sunny, cooler, with a high of 60. Sunday night, partly cloudy with a low of 39. That's your Northwest Indiana forecast.

Mr. Jelly Roll and Son of a Sinner. We are Indiana 105. We're all sinners. Thank goodness for Jesus. All right, the world's most expensive apartment sells for over $500 million in Monaco. It is 26,000 square feet. That is incredibly stupid. My wife and I like to watch these British shows like BritBox, and they have one where you can build a house for $100,000 in the UK. But they say that it only is 100 square meters, so I Googled that. Because I want to know American language. I want to know how many square feet is that. It is at 1,046 square feet. And they're built, like, that's not big. My first house was 920 square feet. That was small. So they're, maybe it's perspective, right? We here in America, we want like 2,000 square feet, not 100 square feet or 1,000. I mean, geez. Jinkies. Ella Langley coming at you next. We are Indiana 105.

0: all the hits and the stars every weekend on American Country Countdown. Hey, it's Ryan Fox, and this weekend, it's all about Luke. 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Zach Topp talks about Shania. And George Burge reveals the bait and switch he recently got on stage from a major country A-lister. 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

Yes, indeed it is. I'm always telling my wife, let's do this now. I mean, I'm seeing less time in front of me than behind me. You know what I'm saying? Time's ticking. It's Justin Moore, Indiana 105. Good afternoon. Phil King along with you. Domino's driver runs down a customer over a tip dispute. It's caught on camera. That's crazy. Road rage over a pizza. We recently went to Steve's Grill. It's in Demote, right when you come into town, and we wanted to leave the waitress a tip, so we gave her cash. I actually had cash in my wallet, which is very rare, and my wife did the math, and I get up there, and I double-check, and she goes, what are you doing? I said, well, I'm checking. I want to make sure I give her the right, 20% at least, and I can't do it in my head. I did it in math with my calculator on my phone, and I looked at her, the money she gave me, she was one penny off. How does she do that? I can't do that. I'm math dumb, man. See cat run. 1 + 1 = 2. That's about where I go. All right, we have Riley Green up next.

0: For Northwest Indiana, a nice, pleasant weather day today. I think you'll agree, with a high in the low to mid-70s. Slight chance of showers tonight, low 45. For tomorrow, we'll see sunny skies and a cooling light north wind in the region with a high of 60. Partly cloudy, cooler Sunday night, low 39. Mostly sunny, cool Monday with a high of 57. That's your Northwest Indiana forecast.
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0: Jordan Davis, it's the Country Station, Indiana 105, and Turn This Truck Around. You remember when Dad was driving you on vacation or whoever, and you were getting rowdy in the back seat, fighting with your sister, and he'd say, "Don't make me stop this car. I'm going to turn around. We're going to go home." I remember those days. Speaking of trucks, when I worked here at Indiana 105 in the mid-90s, I went to Grigger Motors, and I actually bought a 1988 Dodge Dakota. Had a cap on the back. Oh, it was nice. Stick shift even. Well, first of all, you know, I'm buying a car without my wife. That's number one bad. And so I drive it home. They say, take it home, show her. So I go home and she asked me, well, what is the percentage rate on this truck to, you know, for the loan? I said, oh, I think they said like 13.6. And she goes, 13.6? Take that thing back. Turn that truck around. Take it back. So I went back and we ended up getting like 6% because she's my negotiator. I'm just the guy that goes, oh, okay. How much a month? That's all I need. Worked out better. It was a good truck. Liked it. Liked it a lot. All right, Tim McGraw is coming at you next.
1: 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Zach Topp talks about Shania. And George Burge reveals the bait and switch he recently got on stage from a major country A-lister. And it's only this weekend on an all-new American Country Countdown. 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
1: The NTSB is investigating a runway death at Denver International Airport. Officials say it happened late Friday night when Frontier Flight 4345 struck a person walking on the runway.
2: All right, 4345, we have 231 souls on board. There was an individual walking across the runway.
1: The pilot aborted the takeoff and passengers were evacuated using slides due to smoke in the cabin. Airport officials say the person killed had scaled a fence and was struck about 2 minutes later on the runway. The U.S. military says it struck two Iranian-flagged oil tankers in the Strait of Hormuz that were trying to get around the U.S. naval blockade. U.S. Central Command says the empty tankers were hit by a Navy FA-18 fighter jet for violating the blockade of Iranian ports. President Trump says his administration is still waiting for a response from Iran about a proposed memorandum of understanding to end the war. A ceasefire is reportedly still in effect between the two countries. I'm Lisa Carton.
3: For Northwest Indiana, warming westerly winds and sunshine are giving us a warm day today, certainly the warmest of the weekend. Tonight, a passing shower giving way to partly cloudy skies, later a low of 45, sunny and cooler temps for mom tomorrow with a high of 60, northerly winds about 15 miles per hour. It'll be a cooler Sunday night too with a low of 39. That's your Northwest Indiana forecast.

0: Scotty McCreery with a little throwback mixed in there with Hootie. A little Hootie and the Blowfish and Bottle Rockets. Phil King along with you. Good afternoon, everybody. Happy Saturday to you. Hope you're having a great weekend. Speaking of Bottle Rockets, I always joke when my granddaughter, she gets excited and she starts screaming that high pitch, or else she's crying. I always say, well, yeah, Quinn's a Bottle Rocket. Sounds just like a bottle rocket going up. All right, we're going to dip into the Indiana 105 Country Music Vault. Going to go back to 1986. And Hank Williams Jr. is still touring, and he is 76. And he looks pretty good, by the way. Well, sitting on the creek banks, actually sitting on the banks of the Kankakee, it's Country State of Mind, Indiana 105.
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0: 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And George Burge reveals the bait and switch he recently got on stage from a major country A-lister. 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
4: 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We're farming around here.

0: And what happens is I go to the washing machine and I start putting stuff in, and she's kind of like looking over me to make sure I'm doing it right, and I'm not. I'm picking the wrong temperature, I'm mixing colors, and it ends up to where she says, just let me do it. So instead of getting like Technicolor clothes, so I have rainbow shirts, she helps out anyway. But it's the thought that counts, right? All right, well, I played this song, next song, for my daughter while she was growing up, and she still says, oh, Dad, I heard Toby Keith and thought of you. So sweet. Gets me all teared up. How Do You Like Me Now? Going back a few with Toby Keith. Indiana 105 is up next.
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0: for Northwest Indiana. Get out and enjoy the day with mostly sunny skies today. Possible shower early tonight. Northwest winds gusting at 20 miles per hour and a low of 45. Sunday, sunny skies in the region, but cooler with a high near 60. Winds out of the north, 15 miles per hour. Back to work Monday, sunny skies, cooler yet with a high near 57. That's your Northwest Indiana forecast.
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1: 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When traveling our rural roads, if you encounter farm machinery, we urge you to be aware, take care, and above all, be patient. Now's the time of the year when farm safety's everyone's business. This is Porter County Farm Bureau President Bob Wyschlinski reminding you to take care. 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

0: Chase Beckham and 23. We are Indiana 105. I'm Phil King. Good afternoon, everybody. And isn't it weird to think that the year 2000, doesn't it just seem like 2000 wasn't that long ago? Just for me, but it's, you know, pretty close. We're going to be 30 years away from the beginning of the new century. What the junk? Plant parents have a higher empathy, according to a study. They say people who keep houseplants score higher in nurturing tendencies and emotional awareness. Well, that would explain me, because we have houseplants and I'm very emotional. That's what my wife tells me all the time. But we finally got some vegetables. I rototilled the garden. It looks pretty good. And we're going to plant some tomatoes, cucumbers, stuff like that. But we haven't planted them yet. So I hope I don't have to weed my garden before the plants are planted. That's happened before. I had to re-rototill before we planted the stuff. Jeez, oh man. Lee Bryce is coming at you next.
1: 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Hey, it's Ryan Fox, and this weekend, it's all about Luke. We have both of them, Luke Combs and Luke Bryan on ACC. Plus, Blake Shelton drops by an unlikely place. Zach Topp talks about Shania. And George Burge reveals the bait and switch he recently got

0: on stage from a major country A-lister. 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
1: Federal aviation officials are investigating after a passenger jet struck and killed a pedestrian on the runway at Denver International Airport. Officials say it happened late last night when Frontier Flight 4345 struck a person walking on the runway. The pilot aborted the takeoff and passengers were evacuated using slides due to smoke in the cabin. This morning, Transportation Secretary Sean Duffy called the person killed a trespasser who had breached security at Denver International. Authorities say 12 people were hurt, with five taken to the hospital. President Trump says a three-day ceasefire between Russia and Ukraine will begin today. The ceasefire is reportedly for Russia's Victory Day and will expire on Tuesday. Trump said Friday the ceasefire will include a prisoner swap of 1,000 prisoners. Russia launched an invasion of Ukraine in 2022. And the Cleveland Cavaliers will have home court advantage in Game 3 of the NBA East semifinals today. I'm Lisa Carton.
2: For Northwest Indiana, a beautiful day in the region with mostly sunny skies, a passing cloud here and there, with a high reaching the low to mid-70s depending on where you are. This evening, a 20% chance of showers, then turning partly cloudy in the overnight, low of 45. Mother's Day tomorrow, sunny, cooler, with a high of 60. Sunday night, partly cloudy with a low of 39. That's your Northwest Indiana forecast.

0: Putting shrimp on the barbie, eh?
1: That was bad. That wasn't even an Australian accent. Keith Urban is the Aussie with the mostest. Better life. We are Indiana 105. My granddaughter Quinn and I will tell each other secrets. Like she'll come up to me, run around the living room, and she'll go, "Hey, Papa, I got a secret for you." And I'll listen, and she'll go, "You know, poo-poo munch. What is it with poo that's very popular? You can buy keychains that look like poo. You can buy toys that look like poo." But so she'll say different things with poo in it. Well, the other weekend we went over there, and she goes, "Papa, I got a quick secret." And I said, "Okay." And I put my ear. She whispered in my ear, and she goes, "Poo-poo munch, 6-7." I said, "Oh my gosh, she's not even 5 and saying, she, you know, what?" Junk. All right, more of the classics. We don't forget where we come from. Going back in the 90s, little Rodney Foster coming at you. We are the country station. It's Indiana 105.

0: 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Hey, it's Ryan Fox, and this weekend, it's all about Luke. 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Zach Topp talks about Shania. And George Burge reveals the bait and switch he recently got on stage from a major country A-lister. And it's only this weekend on an all-new American Country Countdown. 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

Brian Martin and We Ride right here, Indiana 105. I took a drive around the neighborhood. You know, it's amazing when you just go through life and you don't really see anybody. You know what I mean? But when it's warmer out, you start seeing people out in their yards and stuff. I took a drive around because I had to go stop at somebody's house, and then I just went a different way around the neighborhood, and I saw some friends and neighbors, and we stopped and we talked. And the one neighbor, Myrna Jefferson, she said, "Hey, Phil, next time," because I always see her on Halloween. We stop there. She gives out full-size candy bars. So she says, "We have a golf cart. If you..."

0: For Northwest Indiana, a nice, pleasant weather day today. I think you'll agree, with a high in the low to mid-70s. Slight chance of showers tonight, low 45. For tomorrow, we'll see sunny skies and a cooling light north wind in the region with a high of 60. Partly cloudy, cooler Sunday night, low 39. Mostly sunny, cool Monday with a high of 57. That's your Northwest Indiana forecast.
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0: Jason Aldean, we are Indiana 105. That's going to about wrap it up for me, Phil King. I'm going to mosey on out and make way for the Mullet Man coming in next and take you through the rest of your afternoon. I've been to this with my wife. It is the it's called Antiques on Main in Crown Point, and they're having a Mother's Day sale going on today till 5 o'clock, so you still have a couple hours to check it out. But it's a really neat place, has some really cool antiques, and they're going to have all kinds of sales for mom. So, like Mike mentioned, he's going to wash his mom's car. I'm going to try to do laundry for my wife. Maybe you can do something with your mom. Take her to Antiques on Main and buy some old stuff. I like old stuff. We have a bunch of old stuff in our house. Seems to last longer, doesn't it? Yeah. Speaking of old stuff, going back to 1993, still sounding good even though it's an older song, Sawyer Brown. Coming at you next.
1: 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Zach Topp talks about Shania. And George Burge reveals the bait and switch he recently got on stage from a major country A-lister. 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
1: President Trump says his administration is still waiting for a response from Iran about a proposed memorandum of understanding to end the war. Meantime, the U.S. military is still enforcing a naval blockade of the Strait of Hormuz to keep the pressure on Tehran to negotiate. U.S. Central Command says it struck two Iranian-flagged oil tankers that were trying to get around the blockade. Here's Courtney Cuby.
2: U.S. F-A-18 fighter jets firing on two Iranian oil tankers, small guided bombs striking their smokestacks using delayed fuses to disable their propulsion without destroying the ship. CENTCOM saying the ships violated the U.S. blockade of Iranian ports.
1: A ceasefire is apparently still in effect between the two countries. Federal aviation officials are investigating after a passenger jet struck and killed a pedestrian on the runway at Denver International. It happened late last night when Frontier Flight 4345 struck a person walking on a runway. 12 people were hurt, 5 went to the hospital. I'm Lisa Carton.
3: For Northwest Indiana, warming westerly winds and sunshine are giving us a warm day today, certainly the warmest of the weekend. Tonight, a passing shower giving way to partly cloudy skies, later a low of 45, sunny and cooler temps for mom tomorrow with a high of 60, northerly winds about 15 miles per hour. It'll be a cooler Sunday night too with a low of 39. That's your Northwest Indiana forecast.
4: Yeah, baby.

Indiana 105, kind of like our weather forecast. What you see is what you get. Chris Jansen, I guess we'll just take this mild weather for today because a big cool down for tomorrow for Mom on Mother's Day. Make sure you remember Mom. It's the Mullet Man. Appreciate you listening in this afternoon. We'll get to Dierks Bentley on the way. Also, Cody Johnson, 90s Alan Jackson. But first, it's the new one from Morgan Wallen. He calls this one, Don't We, Indiana 105.

0: 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Hey, it's Ryan Fox, and this weekend, it's all about Luke. We have both of them, Luke Combs and Luke Bryan on ACC. 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Zach Topp talks about Shania. And George Burge reveals the bait and switch he recently got on stage from a major country A-lister. And it's only this weekend on an all-new American Country Countdown. 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

Indiana 105, you know, Memorial Day weekend, Alan Jackson will perform the National Memorial Day concert from the historic Ryman Auditorium in Nashville. And Jamie Johnson, who's an 8-year member of the Marine Corps Reserve, is also set to sing from the West Lawn of the U.S. Capitol. This will air live on Sunday, May 24th on PBS, the American Forces Network, and YouTube, a 37-year tradition of the National Memorial Day concert. It's the Mullet Man. We'll take a look at that weekend forecast. We'll see how Mom's special day for Mother's Day will be. Make sure you remember Mom for tomorrow. Lee Brice, here's Rumor, Indiana 105.

0: For Northwest Indiana, 20% chance of showers, then turning partly cloudy in the overnight, a low of 45. Mother's Day tomorrow, sunny, cooler with a high of 60. Northerly winds gusting at 15 miles per hour. Partly cloudy Sunday night, light winds to start, but gusting over 10 miles per hour to cool off the night, a low of 39. That's your Northwest Indiana forecast.
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1: 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Now's the time of the year when farm safety's everyone's business. This is Porter County Farm Bureau President Bob Wyschlinski reminding you to take care. 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

0: Indiana 105, Dustin Lynch, Easy to Love. It's the Mullet Man. Hey, take mom fishing. Tomorrow, the Indiana DNR have announced free fishing days. Indiana residents can fish in public waters without a license or a trout salmon stamp on four designated fishing days. Tomorrow, May 10th, the weekend of June 6th through the 7th, and September 26th. These days allow anyone to fish, but all other regulations, including size, bag, and season limits, remain in effect. It's a good idea to have a fishing license, but you don't need one tomorrow. So take the kids, take mom, do some bobber fishing on an Indiana free fishing day, courtesy of the Indiana DNR. More details, go to in.gov/DNR fish. And wildlife. Trace Atkins talking about fishing coming up. Also, brand new Ashley Cook next. Indiana 105.
1: 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Zach Topp talks about Shania. And George Burge reveals the bait and switch he recently got on stage from a major country A-lister. 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

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You're with the Mullet Man with a brand new song from Ashley Cook. 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Yeah.

Indiana 105 with Luke Combs. It's the Mullet Man. Earlier this week on our Facebook timeline, you have to scroll down a little bit. We wanted to know a question for all moms. And the question was, what do you really want for Mother's Day? And a lot of you had said a nap. Someone to plant all my flowers. Well, I supervise, of course, says Tammy. Quality time with my daughters, says Nancy. You know, my very own mom said, just a hug and a kiss from all my kids. That's what I want, she said, for Mother's Day. Post your comments on our Facebook page, Indiana105.com. I've got John Party with a new song on the way in 15 minutes. We'll get to Bailey Zimmerman, too. Here's Josh Ross on Indiana 105.

0: all the hits and the stars every weekend on American Country Countdown. Hey, it's Ryan Fox, and this weekend, it's all about Luke. We have both of them, Luke Combs and Luke Bryan on ACC. 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Zach Topp talks about Shania. And George Burge reveals the bait and switch he recently got on stage from a major country A-lister. And it's only this weekend on an all-new American Country Countdown. 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

0: That's Blake Shelton in Texas, the country station, Indiana 105, and the Mullet Man. Did you know Ella Langley is going to release a signature perfume fragrance line called Be Her after her song, as she explains?
1: I've been wearing the same kind of perfume for the past few years, so when Noise came to us about the perfume, I was like, absolutely. And that process was so cool. I like got to be a little chemist in there. I had like 10 different ones, and I got to smell them all, and some of them I liked, some of them I didn't, and then tried them on all my family. I was like walking out to my brothers, like, tried this, does this smell good on your skin? I like walked out to my co-riders, and they're like, I took a shower and can still smell this perfume, it's great. I was like, that must be the good one. So it was cool. All my little kid dreams are coming true somehow.
0: Ella Langley signature perfume fragrance called Be Her. Makes a great gift. Here she is, Indiana 105.

0: For Northwest Indiana, partly cloudy tonight, low 45. Winds out of the north, 5 to 10 miles per hour, gusting as high as 25. For tomorrow, sunny. We'll have a high of about 62 for Mom region-wide. Sunday night, mostly clear, low 41. And Monday, sunny and cooler with a high in the upper 50s. Monday night, mostly clear, low in the upper 30s. That's your Northwest Indiana forecast.
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0: Indiana 105, and if you happen to be following the new Marshals TV series, the spinoff of Yellowstone, Riley Green plays the character of Garrett. In last weekend's episode, he was severely burned in a barn fire, and he was in the hospital. And I'm thinking, they can't write his character off yet. He's got a great character with Luke Grimes. They were both Navy SEALs in the backstory of Marshals. And they're bringing a lot of that Yellowstone to the series of Marshals. So I can't wait for the next episode, which is tomorrow on CBS. The Mullet Man. Hey, have you found a gift for Mom yet? You haven't? 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We want to thank Cajun Crab House. They're located in South Lake Mall. They were yesterday's 50-50 Friday deal. Great Harvest Bakery of Crown Point. Even though if the certificates are sold out, they have the best bread in Crown Point. They're right off of Broadway. And Bubbles Ice Cream Parlor. Old-fashioned ice cream in Michigan City. Next week, you have to find out what our next 50-50 Friday deal will be all about, but they're great gifts as well. So current deals going on, Indiana105.com. 80s Alabama on the way next, and new Luke Bryan, too. 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

0: We have both of them, Luke Combs and Luke Bryan on ACC. 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Zach Topp talks about Shania. And George Burge reveals the bait and switch he recently got on stage from a major country A-lister. And it's only this weekend on an all-new American Country Countdown. 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

0: Well, welcome aboard. We have enough room here. Everybody's in the same boat. Zach Brown Band and the Mullet Man as your captain, the Country Station, Indiana 105. Luke Bryan talks about his brand new song, Country and She Knows It.
1: Country and She Knows It is just about fun. It's about telling stories of girls that are just in their element, being themselves, and how us guys get wrapped up in it. And I just think it's a great song to kick the summer off and see everybody out there dancing.
0: Well, let's get you dancing. Here's the new Luke Bryan, Indiana 105.

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1: The U.S. is still waiting for Iran's response to a proposal to end the conflict. President Trump told reporters on Friday that he expected a response soon on his framework for peace talks. A ceasefire between the two countries appeared to be holding, even as the U.S. military continues to enforce a naval blockade of the Strait of Hormuz. Meanwhile, Britain announced today it's sending a Royal Navy destroyer to prepare for a possible joint operation to open the Strait of Hormuz. Federal aviation officials are investigating after a Frontier Airlines jet struck and killed a person crossing the runway at Denver International Airport. Officials say shortly before midnight, the individual jumped a perimeter fence and ran onto the runway.
2: Yeah, I think it was probably like the scariest experience of my life.
1: Passenger Mohammed Hassan, all 224 passengers and seven crew members were safely evacuated. And legendary Braves manager and Hall of Famer Bobby Cox has died at the age of 84. I'm Lisa Carton.

0: let your boys be country.
1: Indiana 105 with Jason Aldean. It's the Mullet Man. The Cubbies are in Texas tonight. The White Sox on the south side against Seattle. And the Gary Salshaw Railcats, their home opener is on Friday night, May 22nd, against the Cleburne Railroaders at U.S. Steel Yard. Railcatsbaseball.com for ticket info. Well, this is Hardy along with Eric Church, Morgan Wallen, and Tim McGraw. And the song is called MacArthur. Thanks for listening in. It's an Indiana 105 weekend.
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0: all the hits and the stars every weekend on American Country Countdown. Hey, it's Ryan Fox, and this weekend, it's all about Luke. We have both of them, Luke Combs and Luke Bryan on ACC. 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Zach Topp talks about Shania. And George Burge reveals the bait and switch he recently got on stage from a major country A-lister. And it's only this weekend on an all-new American Country Countdown. 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

0: For Northwest Indiana, partly cloudy tonight, low 45. Winds out of the north, 5 to 10 miles per hour, gusting as high as 25. For tomorrow, sunny. We'll have a high of about 62 for Mom region-wide. Sunday night, mostly clear, low 41. And Monday, sunny and cooler with a high in the upper 50s. Monday night, mostly clear, low in the upper 30s. That's your Northwest Indiana forecast.
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1: 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Our farmers are planting the crops that put food on our tables and fuel in our vehicles. When traveling our rural roads, if you encounter farm machinery, we urge you to be aware, take care, and above all, be patient. Now's the time of the year when farm safety's everyone's business. This is Porter County Farm Bureau President Bob Wyschlinski reminding you to take care. We're farming around here.

0: Just a great song from Zach Top and South of Sanity, Indiana 105. Mother's Day weekend, spend time with your mom tomorrow. Remember mom, get her some flowers, or better yet, make her breakfast or take her out for a restaurant breakfast. There's many, many restaurants having specials. Tim McGraw shares a Mother's Day memory about his own mom.
1: I was in college, and I knew how bad she wanted me to go to college. And I was in pre-law, and I was going to go to law school and do all that stuff. And I was a pretty good student coming out of high school, and I knew how bad she wanted me to do that. And I remember getting up the nerve to call her to tell her that I was going to quit college and move to Nashville. And it took me a while to do that. And when I told her, she just said, "I'm surprised you hadn't done it already." And that was her way of just telling me, go do it. So she's a big deal to me.
0: Well, I want to wish my mom a happy Mother's Day. I love you, Mom. Shane Proffitt, Cody Johnson, even Phil Vassar is next. It's an Indiana 105 weekend.
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1: The United States is still waiting for Iran's response to a proposal to end the Middle East conflict. President Trump told reporters on Friday that he expected a response soon. The ceasefire between the two countries appeared to be holding, even as the U.S. military continues to enforce a naval blockade of the Strait of Hormuz. Meanwhile, Britain announced today it's sending a Royal Navy destroyer to prepare for a possible joint operation to open the strait. The CDC is sending personnel to the Canary Islands off the coast of Spain to escort American passengers off a cruise ship stricken with the Hantavirus.

0: 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Name a place in the region that has the best chips and salsa. 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Name a place in the region that has the best chips and salsa. Here's Chris Jansen, me and a beer. 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

Indiana 105. You know, as a kid growing up in the 70s, you really appreciate the 70s sound of yacht rock from Seals and Crofts back in 1972, the original version. There's Keith Urban, and he's going to release his new album called Flow States. It's through EMI Music Australia. He's returning to some of his roots of influences, and it's kind of like a yacht rock type of album. If you're Keith Urban, you can pretty much sing anything these days. What a great cover of Summer Breeze from Seals and Crofts. I hope you enjoyed that. It's Luke Combs now and Sleepless in a Hotel Room from Chicago to South Bend. We are Indiana 105.

0: Corey Kent, Cole Wetzel, and Rocky Mountain Low. It's Indiana 105 Mullabin. Happy birthday weekend to you. If you know somebody celebrating a birthday on Monday, be part of the birthday shout-out. 8:45 in the morning with Katie Day, brought to you by Data Graphic. And we'll shout out all the birthdays submitted on our daily Facebook post, including from tomorrow for Monday. So make sure you submit that on our timeline. 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And each week, one lucky winner will win a birthday prize from Data Graphic. 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

0: Indiana 105. His name is Vincent Mason, and wish you well. It's the Mullet Man, Mike Summers, and I wish you well. Have a wonderful weekend. Happy Mother's Day to all moms, and I want to wish my mom a happy Mother's Day. I'll leave you with Confederate Railroad, Jesus and Mama. I love you, Mom. Indiana 105.
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1: The United States is still waiting for a response from Iran to a proposal to end the Middle East conflict. The shaky ceasefire between the two countries appeared to be holding, even as the U.S. military continues to enforce a naval blockade of the Strait of Hormuz. The NTSB is investigating after a Frontier Airlines jet struck and killed a person crossing the runway at Denver International Airport. Officials say the individual jumped a perimeter fence shortly before midnight and ran onto the runway. The person, who has not yet been identified, was hit as the Frontier Flight 4345, bound for Los Angeles, was taking off. It's been revealed the parent company of Donald Trump's Truth Social platform took hundreds of millions in losses in the first 3 months of the year. Financial filings show that Trump Media lost nearly $406 million. Most of the losses come from $3.5 billion in Bitcoin buys the company made in 2025. I'm Rob Martier.
2: For Northwest Indiana, partly cloudy tonight, low 45. Winds out of the north, 5 to 10 miles per hour, gusting as high as 25. For tomorrow, sunny. We'll have a high of about 62 for Mom region-wide. Sunday night, mostly clear, low 41. And Monday, sunny and cooler with a high in the upper 50s. Monday night, mostly clear, low in the upper 30s. That's your Northwest Indiana forecast.